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1: Spokane's best variety, Kiss 98.1. Justin Bieber, I'm Beth Christie, and I hope you are ready because the craziness, well, it's about to happen all over again because Trader Joe's is gearing up for another mini tote frenzy with a new collection of summer fun mini insulated totes hitting stores nationwide this week on the 20th for only $3.99 each. 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

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I got details right after Shakira.

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1: 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I'm glad you're here. Is this your first time with us after hours? We are here to talk to you, to listen to you, to try to put a positive spin on your weekend and just sort of help you relax and unwind and unburden your heart.

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0: Is there someone you wish you could be near tonight, a special person who is too far away? Maybe they're thousands of miles away. Or maybe they're right across the room, but it just feels like they're thousands of miles from your heart. I'm here to bridge that distance, to bridge that gap, to help you hold on to one another and to your love. 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
1: Happy Monday. Hope you had a wonderful weekend. Can you believe Memorial Day weekend is coming up next weekend? And then, I mean, summertime, and then the 4th of July. Again, it feels like the year is just flying by. And since it's Monday, just keep in mind, if you need money for the summer, we've got the Workday Payday going on with your chance to win $1,000 coming up at 9 a.m.

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1: What do you think the loneliest state in America is? 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So depressing. The top three, Hawaii, New Mexico, and New York.

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0: Spokane's best variety, Kiss 98.1. I'm Dana McKay, and a little bit ago I was talking about how summer will be here before we know it, and apparently the president is planning to break all kinds of records with the D.C. fireworks display on the 4th of July. The record for the biggest fireworks display ever was set in the Philippines in 2016. It was like 810,000 fireworks or something like that. So they're going to have to beat that in order to break the Guinness World Record for the biggest fireworks display. We'll see if they pull it off.
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0: Kiss 98.1. Can't get enough of that Olivia Dean song. It's one that lately I've been turning up really loud in my car, and I don't have a man right now, and I don't know if I ever will again. I don't seem to be having the best luck when it comes to dating. And I don't know, maybe it's because I'm older now. It used to be easy for me, and now I feel like the guys that are into me, I'm like, meh. And then I'll pick one that I really like, and that'll be the one that really just isn't interested in me. And I just don't know when things are going to like match up. If you are, you know, middle-aged, I'm 48, and dating and struggling, or if you finally found someone after looking for a while, please let me know. I need some hope. Dana McKay Radio, message me on Insta. Always love to chat.
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1: That was Taylor Swift. It's Opalite. And we found out that Andy Reid, the coach of the Kansas City Chiefs, Travis Kelce's team, he got an invite to the wedding. So he said he's going to be there unless his tux doesn't fit anymore by the time the wedding rolls around. Anyway, we don't really know who else is on the guest list. I believe Selena Gomez and Gigi Hadid will be her bridesmaids. Don't know who else.
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0: 'cause I gotta have faith. 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I gotta have faith.
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0: 98.1. That was Green Day and Time of Your Life. Good riddance. It's Dana McKay. Thank you for listening. Really appreciate you being here. And if you enjoy the sound of my voice and you like following the news and politics too, I'm on another show on iHeartRadio. It's called The Ryan Gorman Show. Ryan's the host. I am the co-host. We've known each other for a very long time and we just kind of talk about news and politics and we try to have fun with it. 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

The best variety of the 80s to now, Kiss 98.1. Oh, Britney Spears. A lot of people are defending her after Wednesday night. She was out in a restaurant in L.A., and I guess she was acting kind of erratic. She was barking. I posted a video about it on my Instagram at Dana McKay Radio. Some people got upset with me. But some are saying that she was acting that way because she was telling a story.

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I heard you.

0: Spokane's Kiss 98.1, the best variety of the 80s, 90s, and today. Good morning and happy Monday. If you're like me, you start off the week at this time feeling rested and amazing and oh my gosh, this is going to be a great week. I've got energy. I'm ready for it. And by Wednesday, is it Friday yet? But I hope you have an incredible Monday. I'm trying to pace myself more and not just, you know, hit the ground running on Mondays because that's how I exhaust myself by Wednesday. So take it easy, take care of you, and have a great Monday.
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2: Hello.
0: Good morning, Brian.
3: Good morning, sir.
0: How's everyone doing today?
1: I had the weirdest thing happen to me last night. I was in bed, relaxed, falling asleep, and then I scared myself into thinking, like, what happens to my body and brain when I go to sleep?
2: Oh, no.
1: Like, I was laying there, and I'm like, I'm here, I'm about to shut my eyes, and just because I shut my eyes, that means my body shuts down, and then I sleep for a continuous couple of hours, and then I freaked myself out, and then I couldn't fall asleep, and then I was closing my eyes, but my mind was racing, so I couldn't fall asleep. It was the weirdest thing. I was getting sweaty. I was tossing and turning. I freaked myself out about sleep.
3: I know what you're saying.
1: Okay, thank God.
3: It is kind of crazy that we all do, and we never talk about it, and everyone just goes about their lives, but yes.
1: Yes.
4: Attention people, those who are having these thoughts, please form a line to my left-hand side. We'll be transporting you to a hospital shortly.
1: But like, it's so weird to think about. Like, yeah. We get into these little beds, mm-hmm. We lay down, we close our eyes, and then we shut down for hours. It's so weird.
0: It's sleep.
1: And then we know to wake up. Like, that's wild.
2: Well, that part, I don't know, because sometimes I do not want to wake
0: John
2: up.
0: John says I use an alarm.
2: You know?
0: John... If you didn't know any better,
2: okay,
0: and you've been in a fraternity,
2: yeah,
0: still are, always a member, right?
2: Fraternity
0: house. Mm-hmm. You've seen people do illicit substances. John, if you didn't know any better, does this not sound like a chemically induced conversation?
2: You can't ask me because those are thoughts that I have all the time.
1: Thank goodness.
2: All the time.
0: Yeah. Is that residual chemical inducement on your part that still lives in your system?
2: I can't deny that.
0: Right.
3: See, you're the weird one. We're enlightened.
1: Because we've all done it.
0: Done what?
1: The weird freak out before bed.
0: No, I was talking about the illicit substances.
1: Oh, I've never.
2: I have.
0: You have, for sure.
2: I've done it.
0: Is there any chance that maybe you had a patch on and it rubbed off on her or something? You know how they have testosterone patches that ladies shouldn't touch them? Do you have an LSD patch I don't know about or something?
3: I do not, gosh. I swear.
0: Yeah, that's a bit of a freaky thought.
1: Yeah.
0: I don't have those thoughts because I just think we fall asleep.
1: I know.
0: And I know we don't shut off. Our body slows down. Turn certain things off, but the autonomic presence is still there.
2: Mm-hmm. What scares me is like autonomic? That's 6, 7, 8 hours of time that like bugs can just crawl on you, get in you, and you'll have no idea.
1: I think about that all the time. That's why I do not sleep naked. Honestly, I'm so afraid.
0: I sleep naked. I want to be touched, whether it's got 8 legs or not. I'll take it.
2: Has a bug never been in your clothes?
1: Oh.
2: I don't sleep naked either, and I just woke up the other day with a bug bite on my butt.
1: Me too. It was right here.
2: Yes. Oh my God. Same.
1: How funny.
0: Why are you showing him?
4: She pulled her pants back out of here. Bug bite.
2: My God.
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0: you just yawn?
1: I'm still confused.
2: No, it's a shocked face.
1: Yes, a
0: shocked face? What's
1: I'm
0: going
1: struggling
0: on?
1: To...
2: Here, take mine. And then what's you'll wrong? Hand it back.
1: Honestly, it's okay. I'll be honest. My power went out at my house last night and I did not sleep at all.
0: Oh, I'm sorry.
1: I had all my stuff a second ago and I left.
0: Yeah.
1: It's over here.
0: How long was the power out for?
1: The entire night.
0: No.
1: It never came back.
0: Right.
1: So,
0: and so that was problematic in the sense that, because you're in bed, so how does it affect your sleep?
1: It was right before we went to bed. So okay. Then I went down to the garage and I got all the, you know, the lantern and the flashlights.
0: Right, right. And the
1: then
0: kids
1: it was
0: and
1: like,
0: stuff, yeah.
1: It's
0: oh, sorry.
1: So hot and everyone's like, I can't sleep. So I'm like, okay, let me see if I have fans. And then I went and got some battery-powered fans. And
0: you
1: then
0: have battery-powered oh, wow. fans?
1: I did find some and then I had to find the batteries for them. And then it was like, now it's getting into like, you know,
0: who
1: it's almost
0: battery-powered? Tell the kids to go to bed and just sleep with the sheets off.
1: I opened the windows and then, but then
0: it wasn't
1: was
0: that
1: like,
0: hot last night, was it? By you, was it?
1: It's the third floor of our place. It gets very hot.
3: Heat rises.
0: Third
3: in.
0: Floor, wow.
1: It's a townhome. It's tiny. Oh. Don't make
0: it. Up in the penthouse. And So I'm sorry to hear that.
1: Yeah, it's fine. Yeah. It's fine.
0: Yeah, I went to bed like at 11 o'clock last night because Colin's travel team had like a soccer dinner and stuff and a little thing. And so I was out late with that. And then I visited my mom at memory care and they didn't do karaoke. I thought they were doing karaoke. It was a whole thing. So I'm right there with you.
1: I'm out of sorts and I apologize.
0: That's okay. That's
2: no
0: okay.
2: Need. Don't apologize.

Marvel stars have joined the cast of The Batman 2. Scarlett Johansson and Sebastian Stan. Director Matt Reeves confirmed it yesterday on social media and also said Charles Dance from Game of Thrones has joined as well. And Sebastian Stan is rumored to play Harvey Dent. And then Charles Dance is in talks to play Harvey Dent's father. And it's scheduled to be in theaters October 1st of 2027.

0: Hi, Kim. How are you?
1: Hi, Valentine. I'm good. This is Kim. How are you?
0: Hi, Kim. I'm Valentine. I'm good. How are you?
1: I'm wonderful.
0: Is this the Kim or a different Kim?
2: This is not the
1: well,
2: Kim.
1: I haven't been on the air in a while.
0: This isn't the Kim I'm thinking of. This is a different Kim.
2: I know who you're thinking of. Should I say it?
0: Well,
2: I don't want anyone to feel left out.
0: There's a Kim that provides Jill with...
3: No, all of us, not just me.
0: I can't use these things. Battery-powered toys for the
2: yes,
0: bedroom.
2: Yes, you can.
3: The one she gave you, yes, you can.
2: John, you used yours. I'm just saying you can.
0: What are you... These guys CC pointed at me over there. It's like, yes, you can. All right. Thanks for the inspiration, John. So, Kim...
1: That's not me.
0: That's not you. Gotcha. Yeah. Different person. What's going on with you today? What's the call all about?
1: Well, I just wanted to share some news. I'm retiring at the end of the month after 39 years. I'm also going to be celebrating my anniversary, my wedding anniversary of 38 years, June 3rd.
3: Wow.
1: And my son got married 3 weeks ago, and my daughter's getting married next week.
0: My gosh, you get a lot of life changes, huh?
1: Yes, and I'm so excited and so happy.
3: How has the stress been planning weddings for two kids around the same time?
1: Well, actually, they've done it all themselves. We've just given them the money.
3: Oh, that's nice.
4: Which of those do you feel is taking up the most space in your brain right now?
1: Probably our trip to Hawaii this next week for my daughter's wedding.
0: Mm. Wow. Oh, a destination wedding to Hawaii. Those sound so beautiful.
1: Yes, I can't wait. And then my retirement, oh, it's been a long time waiting.
3: Which island are you going to for the wedding?
1: Kauai.
0: Oh.
3: Nice.
0: Inviting friends and family to join you in these beautiful nuptials?
2: Oh, no.
1: Mostly family. They're inviting three friends.
0: Oh, some friends are going.
3: We had three friends at ours.
0: Yeah, that's
1: oh,
0: nice.
1: Yeah, there's going to be 15 of us.
3: That's so beautiful. Nice and intimate.
1: Yes.
0: Oh, so cool. Have a great time. Congratulations. What are you retiring from? What was your job?
1: I worked for the electric company here in our area.
0: All right. It's electric. Were you good at the electric slide at weddings?
1: No.
0: You have to be. Well, congrats on everything.
1: Thank you. Yes, happy life right now.
0: All right. We'll talk to you soon, love.
1: Yes, thank you so much. Bye-bye.
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Just tap preset right there at the top. 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

0: Brian, do you sanction this?
1: I sanction it fully.
0: So you think it's great?
1: It's going to be great.
0: Adam works behind the scenes. Adam, right to the microphone, nice and loud. Something you want to present. This is after 6 a.m. now. This is prime time. Uh-huh. Prime time, Adam.
2: Huge moment for me.
0: Go ahead, brother.
2: Good morning. I wanted to present this to you guys. I wanted to give a kid advice at the park. And I ultimately...
3: Okay.
4: What are you doing at a park?
2: Okay. So I'm walking my dog, AJ, and we're at the park. And there's a big group of kids. They're playing football. They're maybe 6, 7 years old, and they're playing. And it looked like there's an older brother off to the side. He's throwing the football with his mom, right? And I see them, and I see the kid for the first time. Maybe he's 10 years old. And he throws this amazing pass, like 30 yards or something. I was pretty impressed by it. His mom doesn't catch it. It's pretty off target. She throws one back at him. He doesn't catch it. And I'm like, okay. So I'm still walking, and I'm seeing this go back by and forth. But every time they throw it, I see the kid. He's kind of getting discouraged because he can't catch it. His arm's starting to get tired. And I hear him saying things like, oh, I hate this sport, and oh, I don't want to do this. And I kind of see this thing happening, and the mom's kind of saying, like, oh, throw it harder, you know, doing this stuff. And I want to just, like, pull him to the side and be like, dude, you're just, like, you're going a little bit beyond your limit. Just do it a little bit closer until you feel more comfortable throwing this long ball, and you might have some more fun with it. Because I'm seeing him just get discouraged with doing this thing.
0: I thought he threw a long bomb to begin with, did he?
2: He did, but it's not on target.
0: Oh, got it.
2: They're not catching it with each other, you know.
4: Just overshooting.
2: He's not having any fun because they're not really catching it or throwing it back and forth. And I wanted to come over to him and, like, give him a piece of advice. Just like, hey, practice within your limit until you're comfortable throwing it further. And then you might have a little more fun with this sport. But I see him getting frustrated.
0: No, I see your heart coming out there, but you'd be arrested. Probably. No.
2: And he's there
0: approaching
2: with his,
0: a child.
2: He's there with his mom. And, you know, there's family around and everything. And I'm there with my dog. And I think he kind of said hi to my dog. So it was almost the opportunity to say something.
0: Why did you see you walk over the dog? That's fine.
2: They walked up to us, actually, when we say hey to the dog.
0: Well, that's cool. That's an opening.
2: Yeah.
0: Also, see, had a dog would have been tough. If you could run with a dog and kind of like run like 10 yards in front of him, like, hit me, dude, I'm open. Right. Hit me, I'm open.
2: Yeah.
0: He throws it to you. Good little laugh. You throw it back to him. Maybe he realized in his own time that maybe I should just pass this close. I just caught this ball.
2: Yeah.
0: I don't know.
2: It was just something maybe stemming from my own childhood, too, of kind of like pushing beyond my limits in the sport that I did. And then
0: what was your sport?
2: Motorcycle racing. Yeah. So that created some hardships for me. And I just reflect on that a lot. And I saw this kid, and I thought it was a moment.
0: Tender heart.
2: Yeah.
0: But people nowadays are so guarded with stuff like that. When you walk up to a kid at a park.
3: Yeah.
0: You know, especially with candy bars that you had with your stuff.
4: I think you could give him encouragement, though. Like, maybe not a whole breakdown of what he should do, but just like, hey, you got this, man. Keep going. Like, I feel like that's okay. You know, nothing that's overstepping.
0: Where are you hollering from? Just like the side? Like, you got this, little bro.
4: He came up to you, right?
2: He said hey to the dog, you know, and...
0: Was that before the pass or after the pass?
2: After I watched him do this a couple of times.
0: So you're just watching him?
2: Well, I was walking by, you know, there's...
0: You stopped and watched?
2: Park. Well, no, not quite.
3: You guys don't think that he could have said, like, hey, little man,
0: no, not that. Little man, I've been watching you over here with my dog.
3: Hey, my guy. Can I give you a little advice on the throw?
0: Like, and you can come pet my dog over here in the bushes.
3: I mean, I would think, like, just saying that, like, can I give you a little advice to help? And if he says, screw you or whatever, then you know not to do it.
0: Well, you just don't know how the mom's going to react either.
4: Yeah, she's being protected.
3: Far away?
4: You think I can't give my son advice because I'm a mom? You think I don't know sports?
0: Yeah. Right.
4: Whoa.
0: And she might be far away. Then she's like, what are you saying to my kid that I can't hear? Moms get very protective. Mama bear comes out.
3: Sure.
0: The most... nicest whatever thoughts he had, the kindest heart whatever he had, people misinterpret nowadays. It's sad, but this is how it is. And it is a little bit of like, well, let me show you, I'm a man, this woman can't show you,
2: you know. And there's
0: it may
2: that
0: not go over well,
2: so I ultimately didn't. I just kept walking. But it's
0: no,
2: been
0: I get it
2: it's been on my heart for
0: it's been on your heart. I'm sorry, man.
2: No, it's I mean,
0: sorry about that.
2: Yeah,
3: I hope they're listening right now.
4: I think you say something next time.
2: All right.
0: And if it goes south, go, I'm not a bad person, and just run, you know. Just run. Yeah.
2: I'll be back at the park later today. We'll see if they're
0: okay. There. Yeah. Now that sounds odd.
2: Okay.
0: On the next, how to catch a predator. Adam's back at the park. I get you.
2: We'll try.
0: All right. That's what you wanted at prime time, Brian. What did you think? You have 3 kids. So he comes up. Let's say your wife's at the park with one of the boys. And he walks over and goes, this is how you throw a football, kid.
5: I would be annoyed. Immediately, I'm annoyed. Like, what? Just go away, sir. No one invited you to this party.
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magazine has unveiled its inaugural Time 100 philanthropy list. And Elton John, Rihanna, and Willie Nelson are just a few of the celebrities on this list. Rihanna earned recognition in the Trailblazers section for her foundation, which she established in 2012 after her grandmother's cancer death. And that organization has donated over $100 million to climate change and education and healthcare. So Elton John, Willie Nelson, and Rihanna all on that list.

0: Well, thank you so much for joining us. Thank you for joining us on this Monday morning. Time for a first sip. It's my son on piano. I taped this last night.
1: Wow.
0: I thought it'd be nice to have Colin.
2: Yeah.
0: Can I be part of First Sip as he gets older now? We'll listen to a second of this. It's pretty impressed. All right, so anyway, let's get into First Sip. It happens. Stuff. Shh. It happens. And that's what I wanted to talk about today. When I left work yesterday, I wanted to go to Wetzel's Pretzels so bad. I wanted to go visit John and Jill. They had an appearance at a Walmart. And I wanted to go and support them. And I was on my way. But then they found out in the group chat that I had a nail on my tire. Which is a common thing here at iHeart.
2: Yes.
0: We think somebody's placing nails in our tires.
2: They are.
0: Somebody doesn't like us. We don't know what show it is. We don't know who it is. But it's just another nail, another tire, another day. Luckily, it was one of those ones that was able to be patched, which is good.
2: Good.
0: Right? But I drove to one place. I had to fill up the air. And I drove to another place. They couldn't do it. They go, leave it here. We'll get to it later. I go, I can't leave it here. I'm far from home. Far from the ones I love. Far from my friends, John and Jill at that Walmart making an appearance. So I found another place, $30 to patch it.
3: Ooh, that's kind of pricey. I thought you guys used to do this for free.
0: Hoping I'd come back and buy tires from you. Remember those good old days? It was just long gone. And we got it patched. I was having a rough day. I was like, oh, this is the last thing I need. I had things on my plate, right? Shh. It happens. And I said to myself, how I approach this now decides the rest of my day. I can let this really bother me, be mad there was a nail on my tire and it ruined my afternoon. Or I can just say, you know what? My son plays piano. I can sit back and just say, life has wonderful, beautiful moments that I'm enjoying with my family right now. My son's going off to college. Senior year is a rush. Things are changing. There's things that are changing that we're sad about. Things that are changing that we're glad about. But life is happening. I got up. There's breath in my lungs today. So whatever stuff happens, I'm here. I'm here with breath in my lungs. And so are you. So if stuff happens, brush it aside and just keep going. Count us up, Jill.
2: 1, 2, 3.
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0: You okay?
1: Yes.
0: What happened?
1: Something in my throat. I don't know.
0: What was it?
1: H.
0: H?
1: I was trying to think. Hydrogen.
2: Is it heroin? Like,
0: you doing H, bro?
1: You're trying to break it down chemically. I was going to go H2O, but I didn't drink anything, so that didn't make sense.
0: Got a little H in the old throat, huh?
3: Yeah. A little H.
1: Yeah.
0: All right, anyway.
1: Some O2, maybe.
0: Coming up, John has new Music Monday. Better than what's in his throat. The new music that's dropping. Any good songs you can hint at, John? Or,
1: yeah,
0: or
1: do you need a second? Yeah, we got a new song from Gracie Abrams. It's called Hit the Wall. Starts with an H. Shakira dropped a new song. And then my third one, who knows?
0: All right, thank you, John.

0: excited for her to come back.
1: Yeah.
0: She's been, I think it was 2 years ago her last album came out, and now she just announced she's got a new one coming, Daughter from Hell, out this summer. Kind of a dark name. And this is the lead track from it right now. It's called Hit the Wall. It's kind of about being emotionally unstable while still wanting to, like, be in a relationship.
2: I love her voice.
1: Do you?
2: Oh, it's just
1: it's
2: so
1: different,
2: soothing.
1: Isn't it?
2: Yeah, to
1: it's
2: me,
1: different.
2: I love it.
1: Does she sing like this in most of her songs? It's not a vibrato. It's an effect she's using or so. Like, you can hear it.
0: I would
1: say
0: yes.
1: Yeah, so it's not solid note the entire way through. It's like her style. Does that make sense?
0: I think so.
1: You can hear a little bit when she's like hit the wall or something.
0: I would say this is very much her vibe, though.
1: It is? Okay. Yeah. No, it's cool. I like it.
0: So our next one today is from Shakira. She's here to save the World Cup. This is her new song called Die.

0: just picturing her hips to this
1: song. It's hard not to. I get it. I get it.
0: Like, I listen to Gracie Abrams. I love the song, Beautiful Lady, yada, yada. But then I got Shakira, and I just start, I have her in a white tasseled outfit on a stage. Just
1: I'm pretty sure she might be wearing that in the little video that pops up when you listen to it. Die Die translates to Let's Go. And let's not forget, this is the second time she has made a song for the World Cup, which is one of the biggest events in the world. She had Waka Waka back in like 2010. Here's the thing, though. There's some tea behind this track. So a couple weeks ago, Jelly Roll came out with a song that's supposed to be the World Cup anthem. It was called Lighter. And it got pretty roasted online.
0: Oh, really?
1: People were like, this is not what I imagined the World Cup song to be. So then once Shakira announced she was coming out with this one, everyone's like, thank God Shakira's saving the World Cup.
2: Okay.
0: Poor Jelly Roll.
1: Do you want to hear the Jelly Roll one?
0: Yeah, all right. So this is Shakira's World Cup song here.
1: Right.
0: And here's Jelly Roll.

0: It's not bad.
1: It's not bad, but it's not world.
0: That, I think, is
1: it's not
0: the
1: world.
0: Point people were trying
1: if
0: to
1: the World
0: make.
1: Cup was the Southern Alabama Cup.
0: Oh, this is going to go off.
1: Oh, wait.
0: Yeah, there's a feature in here, too.
2: Oh, okay. Like, I could see
1: he's
2: this
1: trying
2: being
1: to get world
2: used
1: right there.
2: As the players are, like, in slow-mo walking.
0: Sure, yeah.
2: Like, I can see that for
0: right.
2: this song, but not the whole anthem. Of,
0: right.
2: Yeah.
0: So Shakira's supposed to be that now. And we just learned yesterday she's now going to headline the halftime show for the final at the World Cup, so I bet she'll do that song there, too.
1: It's, so this is all her, then.
0: It's going to be a huge
1: all
0: moment, And now our last one is a new one from Dan and Shay. Now, forgive some of the cheesy feels on this one, but I really did love the theme of it, and it's a great song. Listen to a few minutes of this one called Young.
1: Cheesy Feels is all about you.
0: I love Cheesy Feels.

0: If you're famous and celebrating a birthday today, here comes your shout out. Guys, imagine this famous baby coming out holding hands with Alec Baldwin and Tracy Jordan.
1: Tina Fey.
0: Yes. Oh, Tracy Morgan. Tracy Jordan is his name on the show. You got it still.
1: Wait, what?
2: Tina Fey. Oh my gosh.
3: That's all that matters?
0: That's correct.
2: Happy birthday.
0: Also, George Strait's birthday as well.

0: Spokane's best variety, Kiss 98.1. It's Valentine in the morning. Later on this hour, what's the most annoying sound your neighbor makes? Text in at 31043. Tasha, you answered her phones, has a contribution. Go ahead.
1: Yes, my neighbor in my apartment complex won't stop playing the violin.
0: Are they good?
1: It's the same song every time. And it... there's no specific time of the day. 3 a.m., 5 a.m.,
2: 3 a.m.,
1: 7 p.m.
3: No.
0: Really?
1: Guys.
0: That's not right. 3 in the morning playing violin's not right. But I mean, people do have to practice their instrument, but 3 in the morning is crazy.
1: 3 in the morning. And the fire alarm went off last night. False. Yeah. And so when
0: somebody just pulled it to shut them up?
1: Maybe. Maybe it was me. but when we got back, like into apartment, started playing it at 5 a.m.
2: No.
0: And we actually, we have audio of this right here, Bri. Mm-hmm. So this is the apartment at 5 a.m. This is what you heard. That's fantastic. What a neighbor. I love this neighbor.
1: 3 a.m.?
0: They're great.
3: The same song.
1: The same song.
3: Huh.
1: Every single time. Doesn't even switch it up.
0: Oh, but they're so good. Listen to them go. I just love them.
1: Yeah. I don't think you would enjoy that at 3 a.m.
0: I can't hear my neighbors. Like, if they were doing this, they're like the houses next to me are set back a little bit.
2: Mm-hmm. Okay.
0: You know, so I just, if you live in an apartment or stuff or a town, I get it. You get the common walls and stuff.
1: I don't know who it is. I would gladly knock on the door, but I don't know who it is. I don't know if it's the apartment next to me, to the right, left,
0: I'm so sorry.
1: The same complex. Mm.
0: I hear there are groundskeepers sometimes, you know?
3: Your neighbor's groundskeepers?
0: Yeah, when they're doing like stuff outside, but I don't hear my neighbor.
1: Oh, that must be nice.
0: It's a joke. Oh. Text in 31043. What's the most annoying sound your neighbor makes? It is a battle of the sexes. Represent the men. His name is Peter. He works as a pharmacist, enjoys hiking. What is up, Peter?
4: Good morning.
0: Good morning.
3: Representing the ladies, her name is Lauren. She works as a physical therapist and enjoys doing Pilates. Let's hear it for Lauren.
0: What's up, Lauren? Here's how it works, Lauren. I'm going to ask you a few questions. Peter, Jill's going to ask you some questions. Best out of three wins. Still tied the end of regulation. We go to a not-so-tough tiebreaker question. We'll just start with the ladies. In the movie Legally Blonde, what is the name of Elle Woods' chihuahua?
4: Bruiser.
0: Bruiser. That's correct. Yeah, nice job.
3: Peter.
0: Ding, ding.
5: Sorry.
0: Ding, ding. Do you want me to take him over again?
2: No, I can do it.
0: I took over the bells and buzzers the past 2 days because Brian's been having problems.
2: It's so insulting. I can do the bells and buzzers.
0: You just did it wrong.
2: Okay, you do it.
3: Peter, who is known for their 2009 hit song, One Less Lonely Girl?
4: Justin Bieber.
3: Yes, that's right.
0: Current score is 1-1. What does the acronym FOMO stand for?
4: Fear of missing out.
0: Wow.
3: Peter, the Sasha Boys are from what movie?
4: K-pop Demon Heart.
3: Yes. That's right.
0: All right. Current score is 2-2. Which fast food chain is known for its Happy Meals?
4: McDonald's.
3: And Peter, what fast food chain is known for the Whopper?
4: Burger King.
3: Yes.
0: I don't know who's on the bells and buzzers now, but man, they were spot on. I'll tell you that.
2: Well done.
0: I'll tell you that. Let's give Brian another chance. Let's go to a not-so-tough tiebreaker question. Holler at your name to know the answer. Your name will be your buzzer. Wait until Brian Burton finishes asking the question before you buzz in.
2: Who was your high school crush?
4: Lauren.
6: Peter.
3: Lauren.
4: Mm-hmm. My principal.
0: What was your principal's name and what was the name of the school?
4: I can't say that.
0: No, come on. I'll tell you mine. Mr. Lamparelli. Good looking guy.
4: My husband's in front of me. I can't say it.
0: He doesn't care about your high school crush on a principal.
3: Ladies win. Lauren, you won a Battle of the Sexes championship certificate. Post it on social. Use the hashtag Valentine in the Morning and share.

Kiss 98.1, it's Valentine in the morning. What is the most annoying sound your neighbor makes? Reach out right now at 310-43-31043.

0: Valentine in the morning. It's Kiss 98.1. Tammy, good morning. How are you today?
1: Good morning. Good.
0: Great. I love it. Tammy, you're calling from, it says South Dakota. Is that correct?
1: It is correct.
0: All right. So the most annoying sound your neighbor makes in South Dakota. What do you got?
1: He slams his car door to his SUV all the time.
0: I guess I had a picture of you in South Dakota, like on 200 acres and not hearing your neighbor. But I guess, yeah, right next door, slamming that door.
1: Right? Yeah. No. So I thought it was just, he has an old car and he got a new car and he still slams the door. And he comes home at 3 a.m. from work and slams the door. And it sounds like someone's in my front yard.
0: Is this car like a car door in the car? Is it really close to one of your windows?
1: No, it's literally across the street in his driveway or on the front road.
0: So how good is your hearing, or is this Superman slamming his car door? Which one is it?
1: No, I always think it's like someone's delivering something or, somebody's here. And then I look out the window and it's just him.
0: Door slammer.
1: He's slamming the door.
2: Like hates his job.
0: He must, right?
2: Do you know what he does for a living?
1: I don't know. I don't. I wish I knew that. I even considered changing your Wi-Fi shows a name for you.
0: Yeah.
1: And I thought about changing it to Stop Slamming the Car Door.
2: Seriously.
0: That's so great.
1: Wi-Fi and he sees this little message,
0: passive aggressive messages on your Wi-Fi.
3: That's so good.
0: None of us thought of that. That's very funny, Timmy.
2: Yes, I gotta do that.
0: Oh, that's great. Well, I'm sorry about that. I do appreciate you listening to the iHeartRadio app and stuff and listening from South Dakota.
1: All right. Thank you.
0: Thanks a lot. Let's get you on that Christmas card list. You're so far away, okay?
1: That'd be awesome. Thank you. Hang tight.
0: We'll get you all set. I did not expect that.
3: No.
2: Me neither.
0: South Dakota?
3: No way.
0: Betsy, good morning. How are you today?
4: Good morning. I'm well. How are you?
0: We're doing really good. I got Jill and John and Laura and Brian. We're all ready to go.
3: Hi, Betsy.
4: Hi, everybody.
0: So what's the most annoying sound your neighbor makes?
4: He whistles really, really loudly all the time.
3: Uh-oh.
5: No.
0: What?
3: You're talking to a fellow whistler.
0: No, I get it.
2: You have no sympathy here.
0: I get it. I do.
3: Is there a certain song that he whistles?
4: I don't know. They're just beautiful songs. He's very talented, but it's just really annoying because it's so loud.
0: It's a lot. I was whistling recently at that memory care center my mom's at, and Ward, who works the front desk, goes, "Oh, Sean, you're such a great whistler. People must love that." And I go, they hate it. They make fun of me. They don't like it. People in the room don't like it. People down the halls don't like it. You know, it's just when you're a whistler, I don't know, you just feel like
4: you know you're doing it.
0: You have a talent. You want to share with the world because not everybody can whistle.
4: I can't whistle, so.
0: And this guy's just trying to help you along.
4: Maybe. Kind of annoying. Oh no.
0: But does he have vibrato? Like
4: yes, that's it.
0: Yeah. Oh god, what a guy. What a stud.
3: Betsy, where are you from? Do you live out by Val?
0: No, she's in Cyprus.
3: No. Oh, okay.
0: She's in Cyprus.
2: Okay.
0: Nice try.
3: He's making sure.
0: It's an intervention. Betsy, I'm sorry about your neighbor. I know the whistling thing, and I do that at the grocery store, and everybody at Pavilions goes, "Here comes the whistler."
4: Oh, no.
0: That's my serial killer name. The Whistler. Thanks, Betts. Have a great day.
4: You too. Thank you.
0: Okay.
4: Bye.
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0: Kiss Study 8.1, Spokane's best variety. It is Valentine in the morning. We got text coming in here, 31043.
1: What's the most annoying sound your neighbor makes? This text says, the gurgling sound in her throat when she's calling for her cat. I don't blame the cat. I'd hide from her too.
0: She gurgles when she calls?
1: A gurgling sound in her throat.
0: How do you hear that?
1: It must be loud.
0: You people have really good ears, honestly.
1: Another text says, the overly loud phone calls on the balcony where I now know every detail about her divorce.
0: Yeah.
1: They're Harley warming up, then taking off.
0: Okay, Miranda. Motorcycle people, John rode motorcycle for a number of years. I don't get people on motorcycles that are super loud or the mufflers that are super loud.
2: I hate it too, man. I just can't stand it.
0: I'm like, am I an old man or is that just...
1: No, it's loud. What are you doing? They're so loud.
2: And I love motorcycles. Rode one for six years.
0: 6 years.
2: Cannot stand the loud
0: What was your thing? What did you have between your legs?
2: So I rode a CBR 600, which is one of the sports bikes. It's not like a big Harley. It was like one of the ones where you're crouched over a little bit.
0: What's it like having all that power between your legs?
2: It's nothing like it, my guy.
0: Okay.
2: Let me tell you.
1: Do you want more texts?
0: Yeah, we'd love some. Yeah,
1: Miranda.
3: Anything to move on from that.
1: Miranda said there are wind chimes next to my bedroom window all hours of the night.
0: I love wind chimes.
1: Yeah.
2: No, because when someone has wind chimes in your neighborhood, then now you have wind chimes in your neighborhood. And that's
0: right. It's like a community wind chime.
2: Yes.
0: Get wind chimes? Yes, we all do. That's very funny.

0: Kiss 98.1, it is Valentine in the morning. Lev, what is the annoying sound your neighbor makes?
1: The rooster. There's a neighbor right next door that has a rooster walking around the neighborhood most of the time into my yard and start crowing at 4 a.m. in the morning every single day.
2: Oh, no.
0: All right, that's early for a rooster. It really is 4 a.m. There's a rooster in our neighborhood, too, and I don't know where it is. Maybe it's a wild rooster. I have no idea, but somebody else has a rooster in our area, too.
1: Yeah, it's crazy. Like, I'm okay on weekday because you go to work early, but on weekends, I just want to...
0: Yeah, the roosters don't have that thing, though, where they take Saturday and Sunday off or something.
3: They should.
1: That's crazy. Yeah, that annoys me the most.
0: All right, well, do they have any chickens? Do you get any free eggs or anything?
1: They have chicken, but I have no idea if they have egg. If they would give me some egg, I probably know. Still, I don't like that rooster.
0: She turned so fast.
2: Have the neighbors ever apologized? Because they got to know the rooster's waking up the entire neighborhood.
1: They keep apologizing and saying they will take it away somehow, but it's still there.
0: Oh, take it away?
2: Uh-oh.
0: That doesn't sound fun.
2: Uh-oh, no.
3: These days are numbered.
1: No, I mean, rehome it to somewhere that has a bigger acreage.
0: Oh, God, it's some bigger area. Oh, that poor rooster. I love that little guy. Just trying to do his little thing, you know? So, Lev, in case people are new to the world and don't know what a rooster sounds like. Come on, give me a big... Yeah.
2: That's good.
0: Very good. Very good. Have a great day, Lev.
1: Thank you all. Have a great day.
0: Bye-bye. I would have died if the rooster heard that and answered back, what's up?
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1: It is official. Amazon MGM Studios announced they have officially begun auditions for the next James Bond. And it's with an acclaimed casting director named Nina Gold, known for Game of Thrones and The Crown. And they are looking for Daniel Craig's successor as James Bond. So we've had all of these rumors about who it was going to be and people that are in the running. But now they're saying, okay, we have begun auditions now.

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0: Kiss 98.1, it is Valentine in the morning. Later on this hour, when's the last time you snapped at a coworker? Mine happened moments ago. Jordan used to work on our show, and then she left us to go work for the Ryan Seacrest show. Mm-hmm. I mean, who hasn't done that over the years? So she went down the hall for, you know, bigger money, bigger prestige, bigger position, all that stuff. And I get it. If he asked me, I'll probably go too. But so she's working for Ryan Seacrest. She loves scaring people, and she loves scaring me in the halls. And she's good at it. And I was coming out of the men's room, and I had been in there for just a few moments. And I used it, and Brian used it, and Brian left before me, so Brian might be part and parcel to the scare.
1: I saw what was happening.
0: And you didn't give me your best friend heads up.
1: Oh, wow. Yeah.
0: We were the two very best friends.
2: He's about to snap again.
0: And so I walked out. She jumped out, gave me a big jump scare, and I growled at her and chased her down the hall.
2: Yeah. Yes, he did.
0: It looked like when zombies attack. She got the whole thing in video. I'm sure she'll put it up there and embarrass me fully. But if I had punched her, like, I'm obviously not going to punch her. But I was so scared. She jumped, scared me so much that my natural reaction is to like yell and punch and whatever, to self-defense mechanism. Would I have gone to jail?
3: I think so.
0: Really?
3: Or at least to HR.
2: Well, yeah.
0: No, HR for sure. Here.
3: But
0: come
3: jail.
0: On, I don't think you would. You would because somebody did it to you. That's self-defense that moment. I had a fear for my life, so I swung and, you know. She's too fast.
3: That's interesting, yeah. There's only one way to find out.
0: Yeah, Jordan. We'll see what happens. So that's my moment. When's the last time you yelled at a coworker?
2: The one time I think was maybe when I worked at a tanning salon. It was not here.
0: I've never yelled at a coworker up for a lot of stuff.
2: Yeah, a lot of stuff happened.
0: Yeah, a lot of stuff happened at the tanning salon.
2: Oh, having a crush on the customer.
0: Like that at the tanning salon.
2: Yeah,
0: you peeked in on at the tanning salon.
2: But there was one person who just did not listen about the super beds and the stand up and all that.
0: You snapped at him.
2: I did because it's important. You don't want people to burn in there.
0: Are tanning beds still a thing? I think now it's a spray-on tan more so, isn't it?
3: There's still tanning beds.
0: Really?
3: Yeah. Even my gym has some.
0: A tanning bed?
3: Yeah, they have two. You can use whenever.
0: Oh. Mm-hmm. Do you ever think about it?
3: I think about it every time.
0: It is a battle of the sexes. Representing the men, his name is Ryan, works as a flight attendant, and enjoys traveling to new places. Woo! What's up, Ryan?
4: Hello.
0: Hello.
2: Representing the ladies, her name is Haley. She works as a piano teacher and enjoys dancing and singing. Let's hear it for Haley.
0: What's up, Haley? Haley.
5: Uh-oh. Hi.
0: Oh, there you are. Get yourself on mute. Okay, there you are, Haley. It's like back in the Zoom days. Oh, you're on mute. Well, shout out to, as well, Leo and Mason. Good luck at tennis sectionals this weekend. That just came in as well. So you can always reach out, 31043, 31043, and we'll get you guys on the air. Now, here's how it works. Haley, I'm going to ask you a few questions. Ryan, Jill's going to be asking you the questions. Best out of three wins. Still tie the end of regulation. We go to a not-so-tough tiebreaker question. Let's start with the ladies. What does the slang term cap mean?
5: Cap means lie.
0: Right. Cap means lie.
2: Ryan, if you're asking someone to spill the tea, what are you asking them to do?
4: I'm like, give me the gossip, you know? What's the lowdown?
2: That's right.
0: Mm-hmm. All right. Current score, 1-1. Which 2000 singer is known as the Latin pop queen and sang Whenever, Wherever, Haley?
5: Ooh,
0: Oh my gosh.
5: Oh.
0: Oh, she's here right now. Whenever, Wherever. That was Shakira. Oh. Shakira.
3: So cool.
2: Ryan, Shakira is known for saying her what don't lie.
4: Her hips don't lie.
2: That's right.
0: Guys, take the lead. It's 2-1. You got to get this right or the men win. Here we go. Haley, what is the capital of Greece?
5: The capital of Greece is it
0: Orc? Was it? What'd you say?
5: Is the capital of Greece Orc?
0: It's Athens.
5: Athens.
2: Oh.
0: Athens. I think you might have been trying to Google there. It's Athens.
2: Yeah.
0: Fellas, win.
4: No.
0: You got it!
4: Oh my God.
0: Ryan, you're the winner. Congratulations. Battle of the Sexes Championship certificate posted on socials. The hashtag Valentine the Morning. Share it Friday, okay?
4: Thank you so much. Oh my gosh.
0: You're so welcome. Haley, as you exit the stage, this moment is entirely yours. You take it away.
5: Thank you so much for having me. It's so much fun and congratulations.
0: Oh, thank you, love. We appreciate you.
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0: Valentine the morning, it's Kiss 98.1. Tammy, when was the last time you snapped at a coworker?
1: Yesterday morning, and it was my boss.
0: What happened?
1: I think we were in our own conversations, and we weren't really listening to each other, and she asked me the same question like 3 times, and finally I just kind of yelled at her from across the room. I was like, I'm doing it now.
0: Oh, nice. And how did she respond to that?
1: She honestly didn't even know that I snapped at her at first until I apologized. Maybe I should not apologize.
2: Oh, she didn't even notice?
1: No, she didn't notice. We're both busy. We both work in special education. So we're at the end of the school year trying to get everything together. So we were both in our kind of our own heads.
0: It's a lot of stress, too, sometimes. It's very rewarding, but it can also be stressful, I'm sure.
1: It is stressful. We're almost done. We got 4 days left.
0: 4 days left. Oh, my gosh. You got any big plans for the summer?
1: Yeah, I'm going back to Massachusetts.
0: Okay. Is that where you're from? Or you have family there?
1: Yeah. I have family there, but that's where I'm from.
0: Go Sox.
1: Yeah. Absolutely.
0: Go away, actually. They're horrible right now. Really bad.
1: You're supposed to be a fan. Yeah, don't be a fair weather fan.
0: No, oh girl, I'm not a fair weather fan. I was raised as a Red Sox fan. And back in my day, anybody that raised your child as a Red Sox fan was arrested for child abuse. It was that bad.
1: We're going to the Riviera Sandcastle competition in July.
0: Oh, God, you were from Boston. I just heard it when you said Riviera. Riviera.
1: I'm
0: going to park my cod, Riviera, and get some Kelly's roast beef.
1: Yeah.
0: Girl, look at you and I. Tammy, thanks for calling in. You have a great day, okay? And have safe travels.
1: Hey, can I get my son on your Christmas card list?
0: Absolutely. We'll get you on that Christmas card list. Hang tight. We'll get you all set, okay?
1: Thank you so much. Have a great day.
0: Thank you. Tony Lancaster, who's a account representative here at iHeart.
2: Yeah.
0: She believes she may have somebody that wants to sponsor the Christmas card.
2: Oh.
0: How we don't have somebody who to sponsor the Christmas card after all these years, I just don't get it. Because if you listen to our show, if you're a sponsor, you know, you'll hear this. People call up and ask to be on the Christmas card list all the time. Mm-hmm. So imagine if I had said, yeah, Christmas card being brought to you by John Camucci Productions, whatever it is. You'd hear your name on the radio so often, you'd be on the actual Christmas card with us. I mean, how great would that be?
2: Yeah.
0: So she said she's got somebody that's kind of interested. We'll see what happens.
2: Okay.
0: Yep. Yes, Mr. Wetzel, the pretzel guy.
2: I was just thinking as you were saying that, I bet Wetzel's Pretzels would love to be on it.
3: Ron Wetzel, let's call him up.
0: Pony up, girl.
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0: Kiss Study 8.1, Spokane's best variety. It is Valentine in the morning. We've got text coming in here, 31043.
1: Have you ever snapped at a coworker? This text says, I'm generally pretty mellow, but I don't tolerate sarcastic disrespect from anyone. No less when you think you're my boss and you're not. I got written up, but so did she. Then I got promoted and a performance bonus and a new boss and a permanent work for home. So I win.

0: Kiss 98.1, it's Valentine in the morning. We've got some texts coming in. I'd love to sponsor your Christmas card list, but I don't think my company's quite there yet. Give me a couple years more. God willing, we'll be there. That's from Linda. Linda, good luck with your business. Hey, guys, I'd like to sponsor the Christmas cards. Epic Dad Construction, give me a call. Construction company right there, shouting out. Build us a new studio or something, maybe. That'd be kind of fun, too. It was a few years ago when I snapped at my coworker. She was snapping her fingers at me to get my attention like I was a dog and shut that down real quick, did I? I told her, don't you ever do that to me again. I am not a dog.
1: Ooh.
0: We have any snappers in here?
2: Sometimes you do have to get someone's in here. Hey, it's like, you know.
0: Over here.
2: Yeah.
0: Right here.
3: You do snap at me sometimes in a loving way.
2: I've snapped at you. Yeah.
0: It's not loving.
2: I've snapped at you before, for sure.
3: Yeah.
0: And she snapped at you as well.
3: Have I?
0: Yeah.
2: You do snap back.
0: Yeah,
3: to all of you.
2: But sometimes it's like we're about to do the battle of the sexes, and you don't have the questions ready yet.
3: The printer's warming up.
0: The printer's been printing stuff since like 5 a.m.
2: And I've said, why not do these battle questions the day before?
0: And then she goes, why don't you do it?
2: And then she's like, well, they want to be topical. And then if you listen to the battle of the sexes, you realize that's not necessarily true. They're not necessarily topical. You know what I'm saying?
0: Hey, Legally Blonde, what was the name of her dog? Was it Bruiser?
2: You know. He knows. So then that's why.
0: That's a snap. So you're positive.
2: Snap.
3: And then this is why I snap.
0: And that's how she snaps. She snaps.
3: And then we snap together.
0: This is how I snap. Jill snaps with her finger too. She puts up that really long finger. She has piano fingers. And she'll put up her long finger and she knows I don't like the finger. Because my wife did that to me one time before.
2: Yeah.
0: She turned around and snapped at me and gave me a shush at an airline counter. For Air Canada, we're taking some flight and there's a problem. And I was trying to talk and she was trying to talk. And she turned around and went, shh, and held up her finger. And Jill does that to me too.
3: But I'm not doing it in that way. Like when I do the finger and I'm like pointing, it's like to bring up a point or I'm saying like, you know, I'm pointing at you guys.
0: We've seen that finger in multiple capacities.
2: Do you think the
3: longer
2: the finger?
3: You're about to see this finger.
2: Oh my God.
3: So I'd
0: that's
3: stop.
0: Not that, that's a different
3: you're about
0: one.
3: To see
0: that's
3: this
0: a
3: finger.
0: Different finger. Wow. John, you ever snap at a coworker?
4: You know, no, but I'm waiting for that time. Like maybe today's the day.
0: Really?
4: I don't know. I haven't done it yet.
0: You've never snapped at a coworker?
4: Not that I can. I'm sure I have.
0: You're like a golden retriever,
4: at
0: too.
4: At some point, but not
0: right.
4: that
0: just
4: I can think
0: of. Can't remember one right now?
4: Yeah.
2: I can't think of any time that he's snapped.
0: No, but you have to also be in the moment to snap.
2: Yeah, no, he's
0: John.
2: Yeah.
0: Like he's admitted it was ADHD. He ebbs and flows through the moment.
4: When I start to snap, I start to check out a little bit. You know what I mean? So I'm not there
0: anymore. Where'd you go, John?
4: I'm gone.
2: Like if we were all in here, let's say we were all in here, like yelling at each other, which wouldn't happen. But like John would be sitting there, like, yo, what's up?
4: Huh? Yeah, it's too much for me.
0: Yeah, he'd join in like halfway through and be like, "What's going on, guys? I just got here mentally. What's happening?
4: Someone's
0: got
4: to keep the peace."
0: Switzerland over here at Mike 4.
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0: 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It is Valentine in the morning. All right, going to wrap things up around here. 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

0: The best variety all day, Kiss 98.1. Every once in a while, we do a promotion where I go, wow, really? That is amazing. This is that promotion. One lucky winner and a guest are going to fly off to Paris to see Celine Dion in concert. 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Celine Dion. You'd be seeing Celine Dion. You'd be in Paris. 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

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We're KISS 98.1. Benson Boone, it's a tune called Sorry, I'm Here for Someone Else. Take a listen to the lyrics. I think we've all been there.

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0: 98.1, picking you up, making you feel good as we head back into the work week. Well, Matthew McConaughey fans, guess what? He's headed back to the theaters for the first time since all the way back in 2019. I hope I'm saying this right. It's called The Rivals of Amziah King. It's A-M-Z-I-A-H. It's a new drama set in rural Oklahoma. That name doesn't really match Oklahoma to me. So the film follows McConaughey as Amziah. There you go. Whew. He is a honey farmer whose operation is threatened by dangerous rivals played by Kurt Russell. What? According to the synopsis, Amziah is excited to create a family business, but the honey game is ruthless. And Amziah's rivals threaten to destroy everything that he has built. It is going to hit theaters on August 14th. So we've got Matthew McConaughey as a good guy, Kurt Russell as a bad guy. Two thumbs up for me already.
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You know each one's worth a grand. We could put a grand in your hand.

0: 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She's pretty awesome. She's going to be singing in Paris. We want to send you there. You can take a friend. We have 3 nights stay in a hotel. We're going to fly you over, fly you back, give you great seats. We're going to give you some shopping money because you're in Paris. And you get to meet Celine Dion. What are you going to say? Better start thinking about that.
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0: Kiss 98.1 playing the 80s to now. Song has me ready for summertime with the three-day weekend coming up. Have you seen AAA's update on how many people they expect to be traveling? Don't expect less people because the gas prices are high. They said we'll probably set a record around 45 million people. The peak travel day, no surprise, Friday afternoon. So that to me says leave a little bit early. Like tomorrow, could we leave that early? Probably not. We could try.
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Volcans, Kiss 98.1. It's a big month for this lady. Her huge album, Songs in a Minor, has 25th anniversary. She's going to come out with a new vinyl for it, end of the month. Here's Alicia Keys.

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And would you save my soul tonight? Would you tremble

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The best variety, KISS 98.1, where we can't thank you enough for keeping us on while you work in Spokane and all over the inland Northwest. Here's another one you asked for on KISS 98.1. She's just

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Lionel Richie with the Earth, Wind, and Fire opening. And is that fun? Bunch of singing and dancing all night. Here's Lionel.

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